San Antonio. Buenas noches, mi nombre es Jonathan Olivares, contigo hasta las 12 de la noche. And by the way, el 5 de cada hora estamos regalando boletos para Air Supply el 19 de julio, right there at the Majestic Theater, and it's going to be happening every single hour at minuto 5. Tu palabra right now, abriendo la aplicación de iHeartRadio, using the talkback feature, es Air Supply. Así de fácil. Por mientras, continuamos con la música, Ghost First Go, and hopefully we'll make it a win. I've heard once you lose three, it's hard to make a comeback. Solo que vamos a prender una velita hoy en la noche, and let's go root for the Spurs. Starts at 7:30.

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Pues aquí estamos contigo en Mix 96, una de tus favoritas de siempre. 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

96.1, tus favoritas de siempre. 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I am literally praying. I said a prayer. I said, God, we got to come back. At least 2-1. Y pues, dicen que es muy difícil if you lose 3 games. And usually the 4th one, it's going to be very difficult. So I'll leave you with Celine Dion.

Qué hermosa la noche con Mix 96, uno de tus favoritos de siempre. Me gustaría que abrieras la aplicación de iHeartRadio and use that talkback feature, porque quiero saber en dónde estás viendo el juego de los Spurs Games. ¿En la casa? ¿A watch party? ¿Un restaurante? ¿En el couch? ¿Con tacos and a cold drink? ¿Y una cervecita? ¿Una michelada? ¡Oh, papá! That sounds about what I would love to do right now, but aquí yo estoy con ustedes, trabajando for us that have to work. We'll just gotta keep an eye on it. Somos Mix 96.1. Tus favoritas, decía.

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And I've got a question for the ladies. Ladies, ¿están viendo el juego? Or are you watching your man act like he's the assistant coach and yelling at the television, telling the Spurs what to do?

Spotify el 19 de julio, right there at the Majestic Theater. Right now, tu palabra es Majestic Theater. Abre de su aplicación, así de fácil, and use that talkback feature. And I'll tell you why, because everything we do is now going to be with the talkback feature. So, lo que es muy importante que descargues la aplicación, no te cuesta nada, es absolutamente gratis. And plus, you get to hear less commercials too. Yes, I love it. Freeze never sounded so good.

Okay, I asked the ladies, now I'm asking the men to use that talkback feature. 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You're like, oh, Pop is going to hear from you in New York. 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I anda grite, grite, grite como loco, pero... I guess we're all used to it. Mix 96.1, they say so, no.

Mix 96, uno de tus favoritas de siempre, perfecta para escuchar mientras trabajas en... Well, today is National Best Friend Day. Tu mejor amigo, tu mejor amiga. Si les quieres mandar un saludo hoy esta noche, you can do it. I'll be here till 12 midnight usando la aplicación de iHeartRadio. Shout out to my best friend that lives in Lubbock, Texas, Ronnie Lovato. Love you.

6:96, tus favoritas de siempre. 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

al 5 de cada hora regalando boletos para Air Supply el 19 de junio, live at the Machete's Theater. 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Right now, la palabra es Lost in Love. 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

0: San Antonio, a veces una canción te recuerda de una persona, una calle, una noche, that summer night or that time of your life with Everything Felt Simple. 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

Mix 96.7, una de tus favoritas de siempre, perfecta para escuchar mientras trabajas. 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Y celebrando el cumpleaños de los Estados Unidos, regalando $250,000 en

Oye, si el juego está todo lo que da San Antonio, they're playing right there at the Madison Square Garden tonight. Now, that place is loud. New York is up 2-0. San Antonio needs a big win tonight. Si no pasa, it's going to be very difficult. And if they don't win the fourth game, they're absolutely eliminated. Y ya se los acabó. Ya se acabó todo el picnic acá. Bien callados todos. So, in the meantime, les mandamos la buena suerte, las buenas vibras para Nueva York. And I hope everything goes well. And, well, dinner, Spurs, watch party, best friend day today. ¿Qué más quieres? Somos Mix 96.1, tus favoritas de siempre.

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Resume 661, tus favoritas de siempre, perfecta para escuchar mientras trabajas. And since today's National Best Friend Day, who is your ride or die? Oye, I would love to know, send an aplicación. 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

a todo lo que da San Antonio al inicio de cada hora. Don't forget right now los boletos for Air Supply en concierto live at the Majestic Theater, 19 de junio. Tu palabra es All Out of Love. 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

Ah, que la noche con Mix 96, una de tus favoritas y siempre perfecta para escuchar mientras trabajas. Where's the best place to have a nice cold beverage? Una michelada, the best one you think in San Antonio. I would love to know because I would like to call them and see if they could tell me what kind of ingredients or what do they do special that's different from everybody else. 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

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Talk back question usando la aplicación de iHeartRadio right now. Who deserves a shout out? ¿Tu mamá? ¿Tu papá? ¿Your best friend? Or you just simply want to say hello? Mándanos un saludo. I want to hear from you, San Antonio, usando the talk back feature. 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

6:26, uno de tus favoritas de siempre. If your Monday was rough, don't carry the whole thing into Tuesday. No todo se arregla en una noche. Sometimes you need peace to start over and get some rest tonight. Y Mix 96.1, where San Antonio gets the music, the memories, and the mood. And where you never work a day in your life if you love what you do. 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

0: 19 de julio en el Majestic Theater de San Antonio. 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

anoche ganaron los Spurs y después de esta canción de Irene Cara, tú ganas. Boletos para Air Supply. 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

was like 1999, ¿verdad? That's the last time, we already know, that's the last time the Spurs faced the Knicks in the finals. Y esta noche ganaron los Spurs. The series now is 2-1. Después de que Spurs ganaron Game 3 in New York, by the way. So go Spurs, go.

Oye, igual que tú, me desvelé anoche viendo el partido de los Spurs, and then, you know, I went out. ¿Y tú? Did you go honking all along Southwest Military? Quiero saber de ti, si es que estás despierto, despierta a esta hora. Abre Mix 96.1 en la aplicación iHeartRadio, presiona el micrófono rojo, and let me know if you went out honking. 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

anoche celebré que ganaron los Spurs. 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I hope you're not too tired this morning. 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

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Presiona el micrófono rojo y repite esta palabra clave. Lost in love. Eso es Lost in Love. Say it now for your chance to win your tickets para ver a Air Supply en concierto. 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

Unidos cumple 250 años este año y para celebrar te damos la oportunidad de ganar tu parte de $250,000. 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

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Your next chance to win is a las 11:20 de la mañana con Julieta Gil. Right now, here's Madonna, Take a Bow, en Mix 96.1, tus favoritas.

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Los San Antonio Spurs ganaron el juego número 3 de las finales de la NBA, 115-111. 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

San Antonio's Mix 96, uno de tus favoritos de siempre. Perfecto para escuchar mientras trabajas. And we've got to say congratulations to the Spurs. And that's why el 5 de cada hora estamos regalando boletos. Air Supply viene el 19 de julio, right there at the Majestic Theater, el minuto 5. Right now, tu palabra es Air Supply. Así de fácil. Good luck, San Antonio. 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